0: the 80s. It was the best of times. It was the worst of times.
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That was Sledgehammer here on 88.7 The River, local radio at its best. Good evening, everybody. Happy Friday, May the 15th. It is 8 o'clock, which means we are going to play all of the 80s at 8 this Friday evening with McKenna McGovern here every Friday evening. Of course, the lineup of music is looking groovy for this 8 o'clock hour. So let's keep things rolling. Let's get on with it. Up next, Cosmetics. 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

Boy Meets Girl, waiting for a star to fall here on 88.7 The River, local radio at its best. That song was released in 1988, and it was a huge pop hit. It also, did you know, that this duo actually wrote songs for other big artists, including Whitney Houston. The More You Know, here with McKenna McGovern, playing all of your 80s at 8 this fine Friday evening. Up next, The Manhattan Transfer. Boy from New York, on the river.

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1: Mainly cloudy skies for your Friday afternoon, along with temperature at a high of 17 degrees. Skies clearing later on this evening as temperature drops to a low of 7 overnight. Saturday looking like partly cloudy with a 60% chance of showers, as well as temperature at a high of 19.
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With Me. That song was released in 1983, and it was on his album Cuts Like a Knife, and it became his first big hit in the United States. Great song. Up next, we have Mr. Bruce Springsteen, Hungry Heart, here on 88.7 The River, local radio at its best.

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That song was released in the 1980s, and it was a Canadian rock classic with powerful vocals by Darby Mills. Up next, we have Waiting for a Girl Like You. That's what I say, my husband was waiting for a girl like me. And then boom, I was there. Next thing you know, we're married. And been happy ever since. Up next, Waiting for a Girl Like You, here on 88.7 The River, local radio at its best.

Medic, Spirit in the Sky here on 88.7 The River, local radio at its best. What a great song in this 8 o'clock hour where we're playing all of the 80s at 8. But if you look at the time, this hour is almost through. I cannot believe it. I hope you enjoyed this hour. I will be over in the 9 o'clock hour, but we're switching things up and we're going to play all of the 90s at 9. So if you're in the mood for the 90s, let's head on over to that 9 o'clock hour together. Couple more songs here in this 8 o'clock hour, but I'll catch y'all in the 9 o'clock hour. It's McKenna McGovern. Up next, Doug and the Slugs. Day by day, here on 88.7 The River, local radio at its best.

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And that was Collective Soul, World I Know, here on 88.7 The River, local radio at its best. Good evening, everybody. Welcome to this 9 o'clock hour on this fine Friday evening. It is McKenna McGovern, where I am here every 8 o'clock hour and 9 o'clock hour on Friday evenings, honoring my late father, John Patrick, who used to run this show. Up next, we got Bare Naked Ladies. Throughout the hour, we have lots and lots of good music. Lots of great 90s groovy awesome songs. So I hope you're looking forward to a great 9 o'clock hour with me, because I'm looking forward to a great 9 o'clock hour with you. Like I said, up next, Bare Naked Ladies, Brian Wilson, here on 88.7 The River, local radio at its best.

Kids on the Block here on 88.7 The River, local radio at its best with Step by Step. That song was released in 1990 and it hit number one on the Billboard's Hot 100. What a great song. I'm sure everybody was singing along. I mean, why not? It's a really good song. Let's keep things going with this 9 o'clock hour playing all of your 90s at 9. Up next, Hey Jealousy. 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

Baby, I Love Your Way by Big Mountain here on 88.7 The River, local radio at its best. Another great song. Huge hit in the 90s, especially after Reality Bites. And it's actually a reggae-style cover for the original 1975 song by Peter Frampton. I didn't know that. Did you know that? Well, if you didn't, hopefully you learned something new today. Up next, Everything But the Girl, Missing, here on 88.7 The River, local radio at its best.

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1: Mainly cloudy skies for your Friday afternoon, along with temperature at a high of 17 degrees. Skies clearing later on this evening as temperature drops to a low of 7 overnight. Saturday looking like partly cloudy with a 60% chance of showers, as well as temperature at a high of 19.
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Lover of mine here on 88.7 The River, local radio at its best. You know what time it is. It is time for me to let you know what national day it is today. Today is May the 15th, and it is National Chocolate Chip Day. My dad would have been a huge fan of that. He always added chocolate chips to literally anything, or, you know, a quick snack, just grab a handful of chocolate chips. It's also National Bring Flowers to Somebody Day. If you did that today, I mean, that's a great thing to do, but it's also perfect for today because it's National Day. And maybe you're having a pizza party right now. That is perfect because it's National Pizza Party Day. Or maybe you had one at school today or at work today. They were pretty bang on with that idea. It's also National Nylon Stockings Day. Maybe you're at an event right now and I happen to be on the radio and you're wearing nylons. Good. Good job. Today is National Nylon Stocking Day. And last but not least, National Endangered Species Day. If you don't know any, maybe you should look it up and maybe you'd learn something about an endangered species that you didn't know was endangered or you didn't even know was a species. Let's keep things going here. The Spoons, Romantic Traffic. 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

Color me bad, slow motion here on 88.7 The River, local radio at its best. Did you enjoy this 9 o'clock hour? I hope you did. I hope you enjoyed all of the 90s at 9. Here with myself, McKenna McGovern. I am here every Friday evening. I'm so lucky and fortunate to be here. Unfortunately, though, my dad, John Patrick, who created this 80s at 8 and 90s at 9 on Friday evenings, is no longer here to run this show, but I am doing it in honor of him every Friday, and I couldn't be more proud of myself and honoring him. And thank you to 88.7 The River for allowing me to come on here and act like I know what I'm doing. I love it. It's fun. Once a week, I get to sit down and really think about my dad here and enjoy the whole moment and just be in the moment, which we all should do and be in the moment. Enjoy it. Life is short. You never know. So thank you and thanks for listening. Up next, we have Billy Idol, Cradle of Love. But like my dad always used to say, and how I end my shows now, I'm off like a wild herd of turtles.

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1: Mainly cloudy skies for your Friday afternoon, along with temperature at a high of 17 degrees. Skies clearing later on this evening as temperature drops to a low of 7 overnight. Saturday looking like partly cloudy with a 60% chance of showers, as well as temperature at a high of 19.

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1: Mainly cloudy skies for your Friday afternoon, along with temperature at a high of 17 degrees. Skies clearing later on this evening as temperature drops to a low of 7 overnight. Saturday looking like partly cloudy with a 60% chance of showers, as well as temperature at a high of 19.
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Everyone except you. I'm going to bed, too. Get the lights on your way up, will ya?

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Tune in every Wednesday morning at 10 for Town Hall. Your host is former Member of Parliament Murray Calder. 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Right after the Thursday night replay, we partner with Whiteman TV to present What's Happening from either Mount Forest or Minto. 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Town Hall with Murray Calder, then Whiteman's What's Happening every week, only on 88.7 The River, local radio at its best. When you

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I'm going to bed, too. Get the lights on your way up, will ya?

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1: For your Saturday, you should be looking at some clouds this morning and a 60% chance of showers this afternoon. There's also the risk of a thunderstorm. The high could hit 21. Tonight, partly cloudy with a 30% chance of showers early this evening. The low could dip to 9. Tomorrow, expect a mix of sun and cloud at a high of 23.
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1: For your Saturday, you should be looking at some clouds this morning and a 60% chance of showers this afternoon. There's also the risk of a thunderstorm. The high could hit 21. Tonight, partly cloudy with a 30% chance of showers early this evening. The low could dip to 9. Tomorrow, expect a mix of sun and cloud and a high of 23.
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1: For your Saturday, you should be looking at some clouds this morning and a 60% chance of showers this afternoon. There's also the risk of a thunderstorm. The high could hit 21. Tonight, partly cloudy with a 30% chance of showers early this evening. The low could dip to 9. Tomorrow, expect a mix of sun and cloud and a high of 23.
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1: For your Saturday, you should be looking at some clouds this morning and a 60% chance of showers this afternoon. There's also the risk of a thunderstorm. The high could hit 21. Tonight, partly cloudy with a 30% chance of showers early this evening. The low could dip to 9. Tomorrow, expect a mix of sun and cloud and a high of 23.
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0: Get ready for an unforgettable spring day in Clifford. 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
1: For your Saturday, you should be looking at some clouds this morning and a 60% chance of showers this afternoon. There's also the risk of a thunderstorm. The high could hit 21. Tonight, partly cloudy with a 30% chance of showers early this evening. The low could dip to 9. Tomorrow, expect a mix of sun and cloud and a high of 23.
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1: What's the good news? 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
1: For your Saturday, you should be looking at some clouds this morning and a 60% chance of showers this afternoon. There's also the risk of a thunderstorm. The high could hit 21. Tonight, partly cloudy with a 30% chance of showers early this evening. The low could dip to 9. Tomorrow, expect a mix of sun and cloud and a high of 23.
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Brian Campbell keeping you company, great music, local weather information, and a whole lot more. Don't know what it's doing out there. It is mild, trying to rain, trying to be sunny, a little bit of everything. What you see is what you get. But it is the long weekend, and we got music to kick it off with some Meghan Trainor. We got Barney Bentall, we got Amy Winehouse. How about some Hootie and the Blowfish, take you back old school with Bob Marley, and some Lovin' Spoonful, R.E.M., and more. Stick around.

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0: miscellaneous stuff you didn't know you needed to know on a Saturday afternoon. Brian Campbell keeping you company. A one-way trip on the Trans-Siberian Railway involves crossing 8 time zones. The Trans-Siberian Railway is not only the longest railway in Russia, but at 5,771 miles long, it's the longest single rail system in the world. Journey takes 7 days, during which time passengers pass through 8 different time zones. You're crossing Asia, and now you know.
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0: fun facts for a Saturday afternoon. Brian Campbell keeping you company. You know, people can only use a small fraction of Earth's water. In school, we were taught that the most, you know, about 71% of the planet's surface is covered in water. While that is true, just 0.007% of that water is usable for people. That's according to National Geographic. That's because only about 2.5% of Earth's water is fresh water, and a little more than 1% of that is accessible. Most of the rest is made up of glaciers, polar ice caps, and snowfields. Fresh water, look after it, and now you know.
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2: For your Saturday, you should be looking at some clouds this morning and a 60% chance of showers this afternoon. There's also the risk of a thunderstorm. The high could hit 21. Tonight, partly cloudy with a 30% chance of showers early this evening. The low could dip to 9. Tomorrow, expect a mix of sun and cloud and a high of 23.
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0: 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Okay, what is within 2 feet of your hand right now? Probably your phone. Well, Samsung tested phone durability with a butt-shaped robot. Why? Because people stash their phones in their back pockets all the time, which is why Samsung created a robot shaped like a butt to sit on their phones to make sure they can take the pressure. Believe it or not, the robots even wore jeans. And now you know.
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An Oregon theater in Palmerston is holding over The Devil Wears Prada 2. 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
2: 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I could fall.

Local radio at its best, 88.7 The River, Brian Campbell on a Saturday afternoon. Music this hour, well, we got some Savage Garden, Kings of Leon, Hey 19, Steely Dan. How about some Pearl Jam, Maroon 5? We got Justin Timberlake and a whole lot more. Stick around.

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0: you know a lot of Disney trivia, you probably think the honor of the first animated feature film belongs to Walt Disney's 1937 movie, Snow White and the Seven Dwarfs. 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It was a 70-minute political satire called El Espatol, and it was made up of 58,000 drawings. Yeah, not just Disney, but the rest of the world, too. And now you know.
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1: For your Saturday, you should be looking at some clouds this morning and a 60% chance of showers this afternoon. There's also the risk of a thunderstorm. The high could hit 21. Tonight, partly cloudy with a 30% chance of showers early this evening. The low could dip to 9. Tomorrow, expect a mix of sun and cloud at a high of 23.
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0: Yeah, everybody loves a good piece of Black Forest cake, or sometimes it's called German cake, but it was actually invented in Texas. The German part of German chocolate cake comes from a person's name. And that person even wasn't from Germany. Specifically, it's named after Samuel German, who, in 1852, created the formula for a sweet baking chocolate bar for Baker's Chocolate Company in Massachusetts, which subsequently, and confusingly, named the product Baker's German Sweet Chocolate. Fast forward to June 13, 1957, the Dallas Morning Star published a recipe for a cake invented and submitted by a reader identified as Mrs. George Clay, which used the chocolate. Over the years, as the recipe made its way around the country, people lost the original reference for the name and thought German chocolate cake came from the country of Germany. Black Forest cake. Not black, not forest. But it is cake. And now you know.
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Mount Forest United Church presents its annual music night. It's happening Friday, May the 22nd at 7:30. It features the Mount Forest United Church Choir, the Mount Forest United Praise Band, as well as duets, solos, and group performances. 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

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That's right. You got Whiteman Cable. You got The River. Check us out, Channel 503. We are The River and we are everywhere. Brian Campbell, Saturday afternoon, shuffling the cards, dealing them out. Tunes from Phil Collins. We got Ralph. We got Foreigner. That was some Blood, Sweat, and Tears. Alanis Morissette. We got some Michael Bublé. Even Canned Heat. Cool Country, Woodstock style, and a whole lot more. Thanks for making us a part of your Saturday afternoon.

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0: Stuff you didn't know you needed to know. It's Saturday afternoon. It's Brian Campbell keeping you company. The bumblebee bat is the world's smallest flying mammal. It weighs in between 0.05 to 0.07 ounces. It's got a head-to-body length of about an inch, inch and a quarter, and a wingspan of 5 inches. The bumblebee bat, also known as Kitty's hognose bat, is the smallest flying mammal, a.k.a. the smallest bat, since those are the only mammals that truly fly. Some consider the bumblebee bat to be the smallest mammal overall, but its weight overlaps a bit with some other of Earth's tiny creatures, the Utruscan shrew. If you want to see this bat, well, you'll have to visit a few limestone caves on the Kwan Noh Yee River in southwest Thailand, because that's the only place they are. And now you know.
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0: Brian Campbell, Saturday afternoon, local radio at its best, 88.7 A River. Those of you who know me have known I've had some vascular issues and a few surgeries over the last year, but I've done a whole lot of homework. If you took your entire circulatory system, we're talking veins, arteries, capillaries, the whole works, laid them out flat, they would stretch for more than 60,000 miles. That's right, long enough to go around the earth 2.5 times. Sounds made up, but it isn't. Trust me, I know. And so do you.
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2: For your Saturday, you should be looking at some clouds this morning and a 60% chance of showers this afternoon. There's also the risk of a thunderstorm. The high could hit 21. Tonight, partly cloudy with a 30% chance of showers early this evening. The low could dip to 9. Tomorrow, expect a mix of sun and cloud and a high of 23.
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your cigarette break. It's like 10,000 spoons when all you need is a knife. It's meeting the man of my dreams and then meeting his beautiful wife. And isn't it ironic?

0: Our bodies are made up of some bizarre features. According to the American Academy of Ophthalmology, humans can distinguish approximately 10 million different colors. That's thanks to the cone cells in your retina, the back part of your eye that senses light and sends signals to your brain. These alerts allow you to perceive different colors. Some people have a rare condition called tetrachromacy. They have an extra eye cone that enables them to see hundreds of millions of colors. That'll be the guy I get behind in the paint mixing line. And now you know.
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It's a great time on a Thursday afternoon. 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

Bryant in the backstretch of a Saturday afternoon. Great music this hour from Kayla Diamond. We got some Roxette. How about some Aerosmith, the Fine Young Cannibals, Benson.

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0: Stuff you didn't know you needed to know on a Saturday afternoon. 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Do you know Sudan has more pyramids than any country in the world? Yeah. Archaeologists found more pyramids in Sudan than Egypt, and the numbers aren't even close. Well, somewhere around 100 pyramids have been discovered in Egypt. Some sources put the number at 118. The number of those found in Sudan is around 255. That's more than double. It's not even close. And now you know.
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1: For your Saturday, you should be looking at some clouds this morning and a 60% chance of showers this afternoon. There's also the risk of a thunderstorm. The high could hit 21. Tonight, partly cloudy with a 30% chance of showers early this evening. The low could dip to 9. Tomorrow, expect a mix of sun and cloud and a high of 23.
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That's it for me, Brian Campbell, wrapping up Saturday afternoon. Back again next week with more of the same. 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We want to hear from you. Have a great afternoon, everybody. Stay safe, stay dry.

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1: For your Saturday, you should be looking at some clouds this morning and a 60% chance of showers this afternoon. There's also the risk of a thunderstorm. The high could hit 21. Tonight, partly cloudy with a 30% chance of showers early this evening. The low could dip to 9. Tomorrow, expect a mix of sun and cloud and a high of 23.
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1: For your Saturday, you should be looking at some clouds this morning and a 60% chance of showers this afternoon. There's also the risk of a thunderstorm. The high could hit 21. Tonight, partly cloudy with a 30% chance of showers early this evening. The low could dip to 9. Tomorrow, expect a mix of sun and cloud and a high of 23.
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1: For your Saturday, you should be looking at some clouds this morning and a 60% chance of showers this afternoon. There's also the risk of a thunderstorm. The high could hit 21. Tonight, partly cloudy with a 30% chance of showers early this evening. The low could dip to 9. Tomorrow, expect a mix of sun and cloud and a high of 23.
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Let's go, let's go. It's the number one show on radio. Welcome to it, everybody. Groovy G here with you. It is 88.7 The River and on the Grand Radio. A lot of awesome number ones in this playlist tonight, I can tell you. It's rocking, it's rocking, it's rocking. Oh, my goodness. For this long weekend, we're going to hit some heavy hitters and some awesome rock music just to warm us up as it's, well, maybe going to warm up by the end of the weekend. Hey, we started it off with Journey with Don't Stop Believing from 1990. From the album Escape. Now, this song went to number one. Didn't. Unfortunately, it did not, but it's number one in our hearts. Come on now. This song is sung everywhere right now. I mean, it still is. You cannot stop this song. It only peaked to number nine on the Billboard Hot 100 chart. You know, it didn't hit number one when it was released, but it became Journey's most famous songs decades later, thanks to the movies, TV shows, sports arenas, and a

0: And that is U2 with or Without You, and from 1987. That became U2's first U.S. number one song, and the song's haunting guitar sound came from The Edge using an effect called Infinity Guitar. Bet you didn't know that, right? Which helped create that long, sustained tone. I mean, that's unbelievable, that stuff by him. I mean, he created a lot of different sounds with his guitar. Hey, all right, we're going to take a little short break right now, and then we'll also be back with some weather. And in between all of that, we're going to hear some awesome, awesome heavy songs. As we'll come back first with the Eagles with Hotel California. That was number one in 1977, and it stayed there for 1 week on the Billboard Hot 100s. And then we'll hear some Bon Jovi with Living on a Prayer. It went to number one in 1987, and it stayed there for a total of 4 weeks. This is the number one show on radio on 88.7 The River and on the Grand Rapids.
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3: For your Saturday, you should be looking at some clouds this morning and a 60% chance of showers this afternoon. There's also the risk of a thunderstorm. The high could hit 21. Tonight, partly cloudy with a 30% chance of showers early this evening. The low could dip to 9. Tomorrow, expect a mix of sun and cloud at a high of 23.
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0: Yeah, all right, welcome back. I tell you, we got a lot of songs, but not a lot of songs because some of these are very long songs. Yeah, it's just like we had there with the Eagles in Hotel California. And, well, we also just heard Led Zeppelin with Stairway to Heaven. That, well, that didn't go to number one either. But I tell you, I mean, it was a number one song, like holy cow in everybody's head, right? So it was released in 1971, on the Led Zeppelin 4 album. And despite not becoming a traditional chart single, Stairway to Heaven became one of the most recognized and played album rock songs in FM radio history. You know, it is. I mean, it is. It's always at the top of the most requested songs of all time for your rock radio and stuff. I mean, it's unbelievable how it did not get. Well, I mean, I know why it didn't get to number one, because it wasn't released as a single. It wasn't. Unbelievable, right? We also heard Hey Jude from the Beatles, and that was from 1968. It went to number one on September 28th that year, and it stayed there for a total of 9 weeks. Awesome stuff. I mean, these are lengthy songs, so we've only got a few more to go. And with that said, we'll be back after a short little break, and we'll have some Queen, Bohemian Rhapsody. That's all right here on the number one show on radio.
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And that is AC/DC with You Shook Me All Night Long. And that was from 1980 on the album Back in Black. Now, this song did not go to number one, unfortunately. But again, it's one of those heavy songs that we just can't get enough of the for rocking. I tell you, AC/DC did not hit number one. It peaked only to number 35 on the Billboard Hot 100 chart. And this was AC/DC's first single with singer Brian Johnson as the lead singer after the death of Bon Scott. And it helped introduce the new lineup and became one of the band's best-known songs. Therefore, it's number one. Yeah, and before that, we had Bohemian Rhapsody from The Queen, released in 1975 on the album Night at the Opera. Yes. Hey, all right. Well, you know, we're getting down to it, unfortunately. Yeah, we got one song left to go, and we're going to pass it off to Brian Campbell and the Rock Block. That's what we got to do. That's what we got to do. And this next song is going to lead us right into there awesomely. So thank you again for being with me, Groovy G. This has been the number one show on radio. I'm going to leave you with some Guns N' Roses from 1988. The song Sweet Child of Mine from the album Appetite for Destruction. It spent 2 weeks on the Billboard Hot 100 charts back in 1988. Oh, yeah. Well, have yourself a great, great long weekend. Be safe. Be smart. and most of all, have fun. Here is Guns N' Roses, Sweet Child of Mine, right here on the number one show on radio, on 88.7 The River and on the Grand Radio.